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Backcountry 92.5 KTWB, Rodney Atkins, and watching you, Julia Kay. Thank you for having us on. It's Russell Dickerson, and happened to me in Backcountry.

0: Big Country, 92.5 KTWB, Stella Lefty in Boston. Julia K hanging out here with you on your Tuesday. Thanks for being here. Coming up Thursday, kind of a big thing going on downtown Sioux Falls here at Monarch Yards. Cookies, Corks, and Brews. It's the annual fundraiser for Girl Scouts Dakota Horizons. 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

0: Big Country, 92.5 KTWB. Morgan Wallen posted kind of a, well, just a cryptic photo on social media. Could mean new music, maybe. He likes to hint on stuff. Here he is with the rest of the boys in MacArthur.
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0: Backcountry, 92.5 KTWB. Hardy, Eric Church, Morgan Wallen, Tim McGraw, and MacArthur. Julia Kay, did you watch the Emmys last night? I actually did not watch them. Kind of forgot to turn it on in here. But I was looking through the list a little bit, and there's a lot of that stuff I don't even watch. I was just very happy that Sally Field won an Emmy for her acting role in Remarkably Bright Creatures. Have you seen that one? It's on Netflix. Yeah, she's taking care of an octopus. It was the best. I loved that movie. Highly recommend seeing it. If you haven't, just put it on your list of things that you should watch. Ryan Kelly, I'm betting she's got some more Emmy news for us on her entertainment update on KTWB.
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0: Those were some of last night's big Emmy winners. I posted the entire list in my entertainment update. 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Sydney Sweeney's risque sports betting ad has lost her 200,000 Instagram followers and a lot of upset female athletes. Hayden Panettiere reportedly took an oxycodone laced with fentanyl the morning she died. Oprah announced she's headlining 4 shows at the Sphere. Aha! 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Stagecoach has announced next year's lineup headlining Riley Green, Zach Top, Garth Brooks. We'll also see a reunion of Florida Georgia Line. Tonight, the season premiere of Dancing with the Stars, AGT semifinals, and Stephen Colbert will visit Kimmel. 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I'm Ryan Kelly.
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24: Partly cloudy and cool tonight, the low 50. Then tomorrow, partly cloudy skies, cool again, 71 the high. Southeast breeze 5 to 15 miles an hour. On Thursday, clouds increasing, a chance of showers late in the day, 75 the high with a light east breeze. Cloudy and rainy and breezy on your Friday. From the Storm Center, KELOLAND TV, I'm meteorologist Jay.

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She's at the Pavilion, September 27th.

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Taylor Swift made an appearance on the Emmys last night. She wasn't actually there, though. It was pre-recorded because her husband had a work thing.

Big Country 92.5 KTWB. Taylor Swift, I knew it. I knew you. So she had a pre-recorded little bit on the Emmys last night, and it's kind of fun today, actually, to go on social media and just see how everybody's dissecting everything that she said and everything in the background in the video that they did and what it means for Taylor Swift. The Swifties are having quite a day today. And, you know, speaking of, I've got one. I've got a story just for the Swifties because you guys are going to get this. I was in a store the other day and my daughter was kind of, she was just texting me. She was venting a little bit because, you know, we get a vent once in a while, right? So she's venting a bit. And I came upon this little object. I bought it for her. And then I saw her. She stopped in and saw me at work the other day. And I'm like, oh, I got you something when I was in the store. Pulled it out of my purse and I set it up on the counter and it's this little stone and she's looking at it like, what are you doing? And I said, it's opal light. And she instantly smiled. I said, you're just dancing through the lightning strikes. And for a moment, I just related really well with the Swifties. Swifties would be so proud of me, right?

0: Sheryl Crow. 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
1: Big Country 92.5 KTWB, Easy to Love, Dustin Lynch. So Kenny Chesney, he announced a tour. 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
3: And a little disclaimer for this one. 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In fact, nothing was stolen or broken. Oddly enough, quite the opposite. Whoever broke in left something behind.
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3: 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The homeowners woke up Sunday morning to find someone had pooped in their dishwasher. 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Are toilets different in Canada? Do they look like dishwashers? 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
13: Should be a cool and quiet night. Our low 50 degrees. Then tomorrow, partly cloudy, 71 the high. Southeast breeze 5 to 15 miles an hour. On Thursday, clouds will increase. Could see a shower late in the day. 75 the high with a light east breeze. A good chance of rain Thursday night and Friday. Breezy as well. High temp of 78. I'm meteorologist Jay Trobeck.

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That is the keyword tonight for tickets to see Jody Messina at the Washington Pavilion next Sunday night. 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

Big Country 92.5 KTWB. Somebody else who I hinted over the weekend was maybe going to be announcing a tour. Put some stuff on social media today. Let's talk about that after John Morgan.

0: Big Country 92.5, KTWB, John Morgan, Kid Myself, Julia K. So, you know, we heard today Kenny Chesney, he announced a tour, and tomorrow morning with Chris and Doc, you could get Win'em Before You Can Buy 'Em tickets to go see him at U.S. Bank Stadium in Minneapolis with Eric Church and Sheryl Crow, Saturday, May 22nd. But there was another person I brought up, or individuals, over the weekend who were kind of implying something, that being Florida Georgia Line, and it looks like it's a thing. Anything Goes Again, the festival tour coming in 2027. It's on their social media page. Looks like 12 shows. The only one they're showing right now is Stagecoach in California next year. So we got to wait and see where the 11 other shows are going to be. But if you follow them on social media, you'll see it. The names of the towns and stuff are all blurred out, but they are definitely going to be out and about next year. That's exciting. Julia K, I've got Ella Langley on the way. Morgan Wallen, Old Dominion 2 on KTWB.
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0: 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Julia Kay, we're getting ready for the next concert coming to town. Jody Messina, over the weekend, the Pavilion hosted the Oak Ridge Boys, and everybody was telling me how just amazing it was. 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I love going to the Pavilion for concerts. It's just such an intimate setting, and there's just no bad seats. Just a great time. But I do have tickets I'm giving away to go see her. A different keyword for you every night this week. You text it to me, get in the drawing for the tickets. Tonight's keyword, Carolina. Heads Carolina, right? Her song. You text me Carolina, C-A-R-O-L-I-N-A, to 605-274-9250. We'll get you in the drawing for the tickets.
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7: Partly cloudy and cool tonight, the low 50. Then tomorrow, partly cloudy skies, cool again, 71 the high. Southeast breeze 5 to 15 miles an hour. On Thursday, clouds increasing, a chance of showers late in the day, 75 the high with a light east breeze. Cloudy and rainy and breezy on your Friday. From the Storm Center, KelloLand TV, I'm meteorologist Jay Trowback.

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You get a new album in from him and a whole big tour coming up next year. Kenny Chesney, maybe some of those tour details coming up after Carrie.

0: Big Country, 92.5 KTWB. Kenny Chesney, Carry On, new album this month, and just announced the tour this morning, his original Vibe Room tour. Eric Church going to be on the road with him, Sheryl Crow, Graylin James. It's going to be quite the show. Hitting a bunch of stadiums around the country next summer. Saturday, May 22nd, U.S. Bank Stadium in Minneapolis. Tickets, they go on sale next Friday, September 25th at 10 a.m. We've got that on our app and at ktwb.com. 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And speaking of winning tickets, you can also win tickets to go see Jody Messina at the Pavilion coming up the end of the month here, Sunday, September 27th. My keyword tonight is Carolina. C-A-R-O-L-I-N-A. Text me that to 605-274-9250. You will get into tonight's drawing for tickets.
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Riley Green had to pause his concert in New Mexico over the weekend to break up a fight. He said he just doesn't understand why people spend their money to go to a concert and then decide to pick a fight.

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0: 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Don't forget to text me my keyword tonight if you want to get in the drawing for tickets to go see Jody Messina at the Washington Pavilion next Sunday night, September 27th. It's Carolina tonight. It will be a different keyword tomorrow night. I will be giving you a keyword every night this week. Carolina. Text me Carolina to 605-274-9250. And tomorrow morning, Chris and Doc, win them before you can buy them. Kenny Chesney at U.S. Bank Stadium in Minneapolis, Saturday, May 22nd. They've got your chance to win from Big Country, KTWB.
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2: Big Country weather.
8: Should be a cool and quiet night, our low 50 degrees. Then tomorrow, partly cloudy, 71 the high, southeast breeze 5 to 15 miles an hour. On Thursday, clouds will increase, could see a shower late in the day, 75 the high with a light east breeze. A good chance of rain Thursday night and Friday. Breezy as well, high temp of 78. I'm meteorologist Jay Trobeck.

Got a girl from the south side, got braids in her hair. 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
15: Partly cloudy and cool tonight, the low 50. Then tomorrow, partly cloudy skies, cool again, 71 the high. Southeast breeze 5 to 15 miles an hour. On Thursday, clouds increasing, a chance of showers late in the day. 75 the high with a light east breeze. Cloudy and rainy and breezy on your Friday. From the Storm Center, Keloland TV, I'm meteorologist Jay Trowback.

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0: He's a ranch hand in a pinch, man. 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
12: We'll have a partly cloudy day. Our high 71. That's about 5 degrees below normal. There will be a southeast breeze 5 to 15 miles an hour. Turning mostly cloudy during the day on Thursday. And we could see some showers late in the day. 75 the high. A good chance of rain, maybe even a thunderstorm Thursday night and Friday with a cloudy, breezy 78 Friday afternoon. I'm meteorologist Jay Trobeck.

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11: Big Country Weather. Partly cloudy skies today, the high 71 with a light southeast breeze. On Thursday, clouds will increase, becoming mostly cloudy during the afternoon and maybe a shower by late in the day, 75 the high. A good chance of rain, maybe even a thunderstorm Thursday night and Friday. Otherwise, cloudy and breezy for your Friday, high of 78. From the Storm Center, I'm meteorologist Jay Trobeck.

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11: Country weather. Partly cloudy skies today, the high 71 with a light southeast breeze. On Thursday, clouds will increase, becoming mostly cloudy during the afternoon and maybe a shower by late in the day. 75 the high. A good chance of rain, maybe even a thunderstorm Thursday night and Friday. Otherwise, cloudy and breezy for your Friday, high of 78. From the Storm Center, I'm meteorologist Jay Trollback.

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16: Big Country Weather. We'll have a partly cloudy day. Our high 71. That's about 5 degrees below normal. There will be a southeast breeze 5 to 15 miles an hour. Turning mostly cloudy during the day on Thursday. And we could see some showers late in the day. 75 the high. A good chance of rain, maybe even a thunderstorm Thursday night and Friday with a cloudy, breezy 78 Friday afternoon. I'm meteorologist Jay Trobeck.

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Before she knows it, she's a brand new bride in her one-bedroom apartment, and her daddy stops by.

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8: Partly cloudy skies today. The high 71 with a light southeast breeze. On Thursday, clouds will increase, becoming mostly cloudy during the afternoon and maybe a shower by late in the day. 75 the high. A good chance of rain, maybe even a thunderstorm Thursday night and Friday. Otherwise, cloudy and breezy for your Friday. High of 78. From the Storm Center, I'm meteorologist Jay Troll.

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20: That summed up our show pretty well there. 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
21: and we were good. 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
20: 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It sounds all right.

0: and Elena. Here's All My Exes featuring Chase Matthews. I'm just saying all my exes would agree. It's the classic
1: It's Not You, It's Me song.
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0: It's 5:15. Good morning. 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
1: Real early on a Wednesday. 49 now in downtown Sioux Falls. A high today just breaking 70. It says 71.
0: Are you feeling it's early because it's a Wednesday, or is it earlier this Wednesday?
1: I am finding with the change in lighting during the day, by I mean how much daylight we're getting, it's having an effect on me. Obviously.
0: I don't think it's the clock change that messes you up. I think it's you.
1: It's
0: just, yeah. You're not good at this.
1: But I need to point the finger at something, so time change. Evil. 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
1: It's not a secret it's anymore. You can say it out loud now.
0: It's May 22nd at the U.S. Bank Stadium.
1: Are you sick?
0: I'm just being secretive.
1: You don't need to be anymore.
0: I'm going
1: to
0: be. It's more fun.
1: Words out.
0: Kenny Chesney and Eric Church.
1: Tickets on sale next Friday. Win some this morning on Kristen.
0: Don't tell everybody.
1: Oh.
0: Quiet. 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
0: 5:30. Good morning. It's the Chris and Doc Show. What were you saying? You can win tickets? Okay.
1: You can win tickets this morning before they go on sale next Friday.
0: Okay.
1: You've been a little... Oh, I got to find the right word.
0: Oxygen deprived.
1: That's it.
0: Hypoxic.
1: I wouldn't have been able to think of that, but it's exactly the symptoms you're showing. What'd you do today?
0: High altitude. It's been weird lately.
1: Randy, Colorado?
0: I've been climbing real high ladders.
1: Letters.
0: All right, let's just...
1: I think they're all the same height.
0: Yikes. I'm out of here. Big Country Weather.
2: Picketing clouds in our forecast today and a couple of showers or a sprinkle this afternoon. High temperature at 71, southeasterly wind at 10 to 15. For tonight, partly to mostly cloudy skies, low 57. Tomorrow, 75 with a blend of sun and clouds, but a good chance of shower and thunderstorm activity tomorrow night, lasting into Friday. From the Storm Center at Killerland TV, I'm meteorologist Brian Karstens.
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0: It is the Chris and Doc Show. It's 547. Good morning to you.
1: We are under clear skies this morning in Sioux Falls. Temp right now at 49. And that was Chris and Doc's Classic Jukebox.
0: On this date in 1992, the album What Do I Do With Me, which that was on.
1: Yes.
0: Tanya Tucker's album certified platinum.
1: Is that how you say that?
0: That is how I say it.
1: I've been doing it wrong for years.
0: It's platinum.
1: Platinum. It makes sense. That's how it's spelled.
0: Platinum.
1: It's like aluminium.
0: Exactly.
1: You mean
0: schedule.
1: Gone British on me this morning?
0: Yep. Every once in a while, I'm dropping in a British word. I've decided.
1: I can't wait for the rest of the morning now.
0: You betcha.
1: Yep. I think that's fun. Get in the queue.
0: That means line.
1: Yeah. Well, yeah. You're British. You know these things.
0: Of course. Yeah.
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0: What's going on over there, Doc?
1: I'm just jamming. New Megan Maroney, man. I like that song.
0: Big Country 92.5.
1: Hum along. It makes you feel better. Don't you mock me. KTWB.
0: I was just enjoying myself there.
1: Not as much as I was.
0: Not even close.
2: Up and at 'em.
3: It's Wednesday.
4: I've been waiting for this day for a long time.
5: I'm ready for it.
6: Really?
3: Yeah.
6: Really?
3: Y'all ready for this? You know what I'm saying?
7: What is this show?
8: This show is stupid.
3: Really? Yeah.
9: Oh, I love it so much.
10: I love it so much.
11: Does that make me weird?
12: Does that make me weird?
13: Yes. Yes.
14: I guess I'm a weirdo. You're a weirdo.
15: Good thing it's Weirdo Wednesday.
16: All right, everyone. Let's get weird.
3: What is it?
17: Showtime.
0: Did you see the temperature right now?
17: Yeah.
0: It's in the 40s.
17: Yes.
1: Oh. Barely. I mean, it's just the tip of the 40s.
0: Still, though.
1: 49 in Sioux Falls.
0: All right. Head for a high today around 70.
17: Yep.
0: It's American Legion Day today.
17: Oh. All right.
0: Shout out to Post 474, North End Legion. My last baseball team.
17: Oh, that's it?
0: Yeah.
1: Wait, it's weird because it was like 2 years ago.
0: Mm-hmm. It's also Mexican Independence Day.
17: Okay.
0: Happy Independence Day to Mexico. And it's Mayflower Day. Because this is the day that the Mayflower arrived. That's all.
1: I am blanking on the stone.
0: It's the ship that the Plymouth Rock.
1: No, Plymouth Rock.
0: There you
1: Thank
0: go.
1: You. Dang it. Big Country Weather.
18: Increase in clouds today and a couple of widely scattered showers or sprinkles possible this afternoon. High temperature 71 with a southeast wind at 10 to 15. Partly to mostly cloudy tonight, low 57. Tomorrow's high temperature back up to 75 and a good chance of rain developing tomorrow night into Friday. That's your weather update from the Storm Center at Keboland TV. I'm meteorologist Brian Karstens.
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7: From the Kello.com News Center, I'm Tom Rooney. Sioux Falls crime numbers are coming down, and city and law enforcement officials say they need the tools to keep it that way. They're taking action to maintain the use of the Flock traffic camera system. Mayor Christine Erickson will propose an executive order to govern their use, saying anyone abusing the system will face consequences. The man accused of killing Moody County Chief Deputy Ken Prorock in 2024 will be back in court for a motions hearing tomorrow. Joseph Hook faces first-degree murder and aggravated assault charges for allegedly hitting Prorock with his car during a police chase as Prorock placed tire spikes on the highway. And efforts to combat veteran homelessness in South Dakota are getting a $2.9 million boost. The Department of Veterans Affairs has awarded grants to prevent evictions and help veterans find housing for themselves and their families. From the Kello.com News Center, I'm Tom Rooney.
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1: KTWB. 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Phone keys, wallet, 613 now under some mostly clear skies. Sitting at 48 with a high later on today, around 70.
2: There is another concert announcement today on KTWB, I believe.
1: Yes, there is. You are correct.
2: Don't tell anybody.
1: Okay.
2: It's Kenny Chesney and Eric Church.
1: No, we already announced that one. That was yesterday.
2: U.S. Bank Stadium in Minneapolis. No, it's a secret.
1: Nope, that's the first one.
2: That's what I like. I like to reveal the secrets, Doc.
1: It does make it seem more special.
2: Yeah, but like,
1: however,
2: hey, listen, don't tell anybody yet. Now, you're going to hear all about this later, but don't tell anybody. Kenny Chesney and Eric Church are going to be at U.S. Bank Stadium.
1: Uh-huh.
2: Now, that if you just stop there,
1: right?
2: Later, they're going to go. Someone's going to go, hey, did you hear about Kenny Chesney? You're going to go, yeah.
1: Yeah.
2: I heard about it.
1: I heard the secret.
2: Yeah, I knew before anyone else.
1: There is another concert announcement coming this morning, just not on our show.
2: That's right.
1: It'll happen around 10 o'clock with Ryan Kelly this morning. She'll tell you who's going to be where in Sioux Falls. Oops.
2: Oh,
1: okay. It's in Sioux Falls.
2: What's funny is
1: that's all I can tell you.
2: I don't know because of things like this. You said, "Did you get that email?" And I said, "No, what email?" And you're like, "Oh yeah, never mind.
1: We've left you out of the loop."
2: Yeah. So, well, that'll be neat. 10 a.m. We'll all listen to Ryan Kelly,
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1: KTWB, that's Morgan Wallen on the Chris and Doc Show at 6:30. We're at 48 now in downtown Sioux Falls, around 70 for a high for later this afternoon. We'll get you all the details with your forecast just around the corner. But first,
0: it's time to meet Doc's dum-dum of the day.
1: Thank you, Chris. Today's dum-dum comes from a Carnival cruise ship.
0: Oh.
1: Port unknown.
0: Okay.
1: Destination unknown.
0: Mm-hmm.
1: Dum-dum known. She outed herself
0: Uh-oh.
1: On TikTok. Oh, thank goodness for TikTok.
0: Mm-hmm.
1: And Juicy Love Boo. That's what she calls herself.
0: All right.
1: Juicy Love Boo. All one word. That's not the dumb part. Juicy Love Boo recently shared video from inside her cabin on a Carnival cruise ship. She was inside her cabin because the Carnival crew had sent her to her room.
0: Mm-hmm.
1: They actually did a bit more than that. They locked her in her room.
0: Wow.
1: Why? Are you familiar with the Carnival drink package?
0: Yes, actually.
1: You pay one price per day and drink as much as you want. That might work for some passengers. Not Juicy Love Boo.
0: Uh-oh.
1: 15 shots of tequila later, it was time for Juicy Love Boo to go nay-nay.
0: Uh-huh.
1: She didn't want to, but Carnival staff cut her off, then escorted her to her cabin, then locked her inside.
0: Nice.
1: They just wanted to make sure she and everyone else on board would be okay.
0: Mm-hmm.
1: To that end, they provided one more service, one more cautionary step.
0: Yeah.
1: They went so far as to remove the handle from the access door to the balcony of her cabin.
0: Oh, jeez.
1: They were scared she might have an issue with gravity.
0: Sure.
1: And the last place they wanted her was near the railing on the side of a giant cruise ship out in the middle of the ocean.
0: Yikes.
1: And that's the cautionary tale video she posted on TikTok from inside her Carnival cruise jail cell.
0: Mm-hmm.
1: In that video, she also recommends getting the drink package, but advised not to overdo it like she did. Now, I do want to say, I appreciate the rare dum-dum who acknowledges their dumb, owns their dumb, and then shares their dumb with us.
0: Mm-hmm.
1: But just a suggestion, Juicy Love Boo. Part of the fun of taking a Carnival cruise is being able to remember you took a Carnival cruise. But I'm glad you got video. That'll help fill in the blanks. You are Doc's dum-dum of the day.
2: Doc's dum-dum of the day. 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
4: Picketing clouds in our forecast today and a couple of showers or a sprinkle this afternoon. High temperature at 71, southeasterly wind at 10 to 15. For tonight, partly to mostly cloudy skies, low 57. Tomorrow, 75 with a blend of sun and clouds, but a good chance of shower and thunderstorm activity tomorrow night, lasting into Friday. From the Storm Center at Kiloland TV, I'm meteorologist Brian Karstens.
5: From the Kelo.com News Center, I'm Tom Rooney. Sioux Falls sales tax revenues are on a roll, up by 7.8% so far this year. The monthly numbers for August were down a bit from July, but still up from August of 2025 by 6.9%. The strong performance follows several years of lagging sales tax revenues. South Dakota farmers are hopeful a new farm bill can be passed by Congress in the next few weeks. If it is, it would be the first one to win approval since 2018. The so-called Big Beautiful Bill passed last year covers many needed provisions for farmers, but still lacks policy to promote farming and ranching. And efforts to combat veteran homelessness in South Dakota are getting a $2.9 million boost. The Department of Veterans Affairs has awarded grants to prevent evictions and help veterans find housing for themselves and their families. Sioux Falls VA says the grants will help them to reach more veterans. From the Kelo.com News Center, I'm Tom Rooney.
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1: 48 now, 70 the high for later on this afternoon. Chance of some scattered showers.
0: This morning at my house,
1: mm-hmm.
0: there was a low rumbling noise that was shaking the entire neighborhood.
1: What'd you have for supper
0: Maybe
1: last night?
0: Maybe world, I don't know.
1: Oh.
0: It was real, it real... Was-
1: All-encompassing.
0: Everything in my house was rattling.
1: Huh.
0: Everything. Now, I'm not kidding you.
1: Well, what was it?
0: I don't know.
1: Oh.
0: I don't know.
1: You didn't investigate?
0: I didn't know how to investigate because, I didn't even know where
1: go
0: to start.
1: Go outside and start walking around looking for the sound.
0: It was everywhere.
1: Huh.
0: It was in the earth.
1: Hmm.
0: I wondered if it was a train. It must have been a train. It sounded like there was a while where it felt like it might have been a helicopter going over.
1: Okay.
0: Like a big one.
1: Yep.
0: But it wasn't, and it just stayed. Huh. It just was, yeah. So I left.
1: I want to find out if it's still going on.
0: Maybe they're all gone. Like that movie with the end of the road or end of the street, whatever that one is.
1: The house at the end of this, I don't remember what it's called.
0: Yep. The end of Elm Street, Oak Street.
1: Sure.
0: Whatever it is. I thought maybe.
1: Some dinosaur movie.
0: Yeah. Spoiler alert.
1: No, it's in the ads.
0: it was very weird, so I just left.
1: Best way to deal with it.
0: Worst
1: pretend
0: case,
1: it's not there.
0: It was like the furnace.
1: That's not funny.
0: I know.
1: Why are we laughing?
0: I know. It'll be terrible.
1: Call your wife now. I can't live with this.
0: No, I don't want to. I don't want to ruin the surprise.
1: For her or you?
0: Me. What if I get home? I'm like, oh.
1: It's not a surprise for her. Not anymore.
0: That would be terrible.
1: Why are we laughing?
0: I don't know.
1: If your house is gone when you get home, I'm going to feel terrible.
0: This is going to be real suspicious, too. Although I would say...
1: Oh, I don't know. No. I heard it, but I left.
0: Yeah, but I would say I wouldn't... If it had been me...
1: Yeah.
0: I wouldn't have talked about it on the radio. I'd have faked
1: surprise.
0: Points.
1: Yes.
0: I got this...
1: Oh, you planned this well.
0: Well, this isn't it. I figured out something for the future.
1: Well, you better hope nothing happened because you just confessed.
0: Yeah, I agree.
1: In a roundabout way, but...
0: Yeah. See, now when nothing happens...
1: Tonight on Dateline NBC.
0: Now listen, when nothing comes of this,
1: mm-hmm.
0: remember this next time I do this.
1: No, see, it doesn't work that way.
0: Yeah, I don't know where Doc is.
1: It's not a get-out-of-jail-free card.
0: Yeah, maybe he's downstairs in his office.
1: I don't know, I heard a rumble, and then he wasn't here.
0: Yeah. I don't know. Maybe he got hit with a hammer 7 times. I don't know.
1: That's graphic. That's...
0: That, see,
1: why 7?
0: I wouldn't do that.
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1: We'll get to commencing in just two songs. Okay. Song number one, Hudson Westbrook. 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
1: Yeah.
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2: Wait a minute. You said that yesterday.
1: We
2: had the day before.
1: A couple winners in a row.
2: I know.
1: On any given day, over 10% of all Americans will buy this.
2: Oh.
1: What is this?
2: Ooh.
1: I'm going to today.
2: Are you?
1: Yes.
2: I don't know. That doesn't help me. 605-274-9250. It's a fresh kitty at Lewis, your first stop for beer, wine, and spirits.
1: On any given day,
2: uh-huh,
1: over 10% of all Americans will buy this. Hi, KTWB. What do you think it is?
4: Peanut butter.
1: No, not peanut butter.
2: Wow,
1: that's a good guess.
2: Sure.
1: I like peanut butter. Not why
2: you
1: it's
2: said
1: a good
2: that
1: guess.
2: Like it was an admission to
1: no,
2: something.
1: They're not related.
2: Okay.
1: It's a good guess, and I like peanut butter.
2: Well, you already said it wasn't the right answer. So.
1: Creamy.
2: No, junky. Yep.
1: I like creamy.
2: Junky.
1: Hi, KTWB. What do you think?
5: Fuel.
1: No, not fuel.
2: But that number's higher.
1: It's a good guess and a good way to legally encompass more than just, you know, because I would have to ask.
2: Oh, he didn't say
1: you got diesel.
2: Gas.
1: You got, yeah. Get, you know.
2: Okay.
1: Hi, KTWB. What do you think?
5: Coffee.
1: No,
2: not
1: coffee.
2: Coffee. I bet that's higher.
1: That's a great guess. Nope, that's not it. Hi, KTWB. What do you think more than 10% of all Americans will buy today?
5: Is it toilet paper?
1: It's not toilet paper.
2: Sounds like a man who needs some right now.
1: Is it always
5: toilet paper?
1: Is that the guy who always calls and yells toilet paper?
2: What was his name?
1: Hi, KTWB. What do you think?
6: How about milk?
1: No, not milk.
2: Nope.
1: All right, we're going to pause there. We'll come to it tomorrow at 7 o'clock. On any given day, over 10% of all Americans will buy this. We'll squeeze your brain tomorrow at 7.
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8: Increasing clouds today and a couple of widely scattered showers or sprinkles possible this afternoon. High temperature 71 with a southeast wind at 10 to 15. Partly to mostly cloudy tonight, low 57. Tomorrow's high temperature back up to 75 and a good chance of rain developing tomorrow night into Friday. That's your weather update from the Storm Center at Kettleland TV. I'm meteorologist Brian Karstens.
9: From the Kello.com News Center, I'm Tom Rooney. The man accused of killing Moody County Chief Deputy Sheriff Ken Prorock in 2024 will be back in court for a motions hearing tomorrow. Joseph Hook faces first-degree murder and aggravated assault charges for allegedly hitting Prorock with his car during a police chase as Prorock placed tire spikes on the highway. Sioux Falls crime numbers are coming down, and city and law enforcement officials say they need the tools to keep that happening. They're taking action to maintain the use of the Flock traffic camera system. Mayor Christine Erickson will propose an executive order to govern their use, saying anyone abusing the system will face consequences. And they're getting ready to run the Sioux Falls Marathon this Sunday, but are you prepared for the detours it will create? Over 2,000 runners are expected to take to the streets with road closings through the morning and early afternoon hours. You can find more info on the Sioux Falls Marathon website. From the Kello.com News Center, I'm Tom Rooney.
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1: Skies are clear. 46 now in Sioux Falls. 70 the high for later on today. And what's your question?
0: Here's my question. Did we talk about that on air? Or not
1: on air? I don't think so.
0: I can't.
1: I'm going to say off.
0: I don't remember.
1: I can't remember the conversation.
0: I can't.
1: That part's not true.
0: That song, Ella Langley, Love and Life Again. Is a sound alike to us.
1: Right. And I think we found out what it was.
0: Yeah, the funny thing is.
1: But I can't remember.
0: We solved it.
1: But?
0: We can't remember what we
1: came
0: up with.
1: And now we got to write this stuff down.
0: And so I'm trying to think I'm wondering if we talked about it on the air, maybe someone would remember what we said. Or.
1: Dear listeners.
0: If we didn't talk about it on the air, somebody will hear it and remember or figure out what it is.
1: Yeah.
0: So this is Ella Langley's new song, and it's a sound alike to us. It reminds us of. That's what we should say. It's not necessarily a sound alike, because I don't know.
1: That's what we call them.
0: We call them sound alikes, but it reminds us of another song from the past. Obviously, from the past.
1: No, from the future, Chris. Making this the original.
0: That it's that note there, that bing, boom, bing.
1: I'm thinking we figured it out. And I can't remember for the life of me what it was.
0: And now listen, I didn't plan to bring this up on the air.
1: Nope.
0: We weren't going to talk about it. I mean, we didn't decide not to, but I had to because that's it.
1: That's what we have.
0: That's what I'm doing right now until it's solved. We have tickets to give away to Kenny Chesney and Eric Church.
1: Yes.
0: But we won't be doing that.
1: Not now.
0: Not now. Not now, until this is solved.
1: Darn, Ella Langley's taken over.
0: So we need to figure that out. It's and it's the end of that run there. Ding, ding, ding, ding. And then it changes on the next time. Ding. I wish I could sit. We need a piano. That's what we need.
1: No, we do not.
0: We need a piano in here.
1: It would be the piano show if we got that. It's the worst idea ever. You need a piano. I need a zither.
0: I have a zither. I have two.
1: Do you really?
0: Yeah.
1: Of course you do.
0: I have a modern one.
1: How about a theremin? You got a theremin?
0: I'm going to soon.
1: All right, if you can help us, please, 605-274-9250. If you can't, 605-274-9250.
0: The rest of the day is going to be me over here in the corner going,
1: I hate this so much. And then I'll say something, and you'll get mad at me.
0: That's not it!
1: No, I mean, like, hey, Chris, don't forget we have to
0: I'm trying to listen to myself!
1: Ooh, somebody's calling.
0: Let's
1: take a break.
0: Okay, if you're calling, stay there. Okay, whew. Let's hope we can get
1: fingers
0: through this.
1: Fingers crossed.
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6: 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And we'll say it again this year. Because our Constitution isn't for sale to some Californian. 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
1: Clear and 46 this morning in Sioux Falls. Is the sun? Hold on. I'm getting some reflection. Yep, sun's up. See a high today around 70.
0: It is time to play 2 out of 3 and done.
1: No, it's 1 and done. 2 out of 3 version. We'll explain.
0: 605-274-9250.
1: Random caller?
0: Let's take a random caller.
1: Gets to play 1 and done.
0: Play 1 and done.
1: I'll explain the game once we have our caller.
0: It's 2 out of 3 and done today.
1: Don't change the name. It confuses
0: Hi,
1: me.
0: Hi, KTWB. What do you think? Who's this? What do you think? I'm sorry. Who is it? Who's this?
2: I'm confused. This is Jamie.
1: Jamie.
0: Okay.
1: Stop. Nobody say anything okay. more. I'm going to write this down so I don't forget Jamie's name.
0: We're all confused, Jamie.
1: All right, Jamie. Hi, how are you? Happy Wednesday.
2: I'm doing well. How are you guys?
0: What are you doing this morning?
1: I think that's apparent.
2: Just on my way to work.
0: Okay. What do you do? What field? Like, if I had to write it on the tax form, what field of employment are you in?
1: I hope she's a farmer, so when you say what field?
2: Healthcare.
0: Oh, okay. All right. What's going on over there, Doc? Doc froze. Like,
1: I want to ask more
0: like
1: questions.
0: Like you said, sniper or what, something.
1: Because healthcare is a pretty expansive topic. I mean,
0: it's none of your business.
1: Okay.
0: Yeah.
1: Well, you asked. Why can't I?
0: It's my business. It's not your
1: All
0: business.
1: Right. Jamie, I want to give you Kenny Chesney concert tickets.
0: I do not.
2: Oh man.
1: We're gonna play 1 and done, but it's 2 out of 3.
0: Uh-huh.
1: Now, what that means is one. You have one chance to win a pair of tickets to go see Kenny Chesney, Eric Church, Sheryl Crow up in Minneapolis next May.
0: Yeah.
1: But you have to get 2 out of 3 to correctly win those tickets. Does that make sense?
2: Okay.
1: One chance.
2: Sure.
1: 2 out of 3. If you get it wrong, we hang up on you and just give your tickets to the next person in line.
2: Okay.
0: I think my name change makes it less confusing.
1: No, but our game is 1 and done, because you got one chance.
0: Yeah, but that's fine. All right. Yeah, okay. All
1: right. Jamie, does it make sense to you?
2: I think so.
1: That's all that matters.
2: Yeah.
1: So, Jamie, first question. Now, if we hang up on you, there's no ceremony, there's no buys.
0: Right.
2: Okay.
1: You're just gone. So if you think, I must have got cut off. No. That's not the problem.
0: Uh-uh.
1: So, Jamie... First question.
0: This one's a freebie, really.
1: You think?
0: Yeah, she doesn't have to get
1: That's true.
0: Yeah.
1: As far as reaching the goal. 2 out of 3. Your first question, and it's, I'm going to give you a 50-50 chance. Is it Kenny or Eric? Ready?
2: Okay.
1: His dad's name is Ken. Is that Kenny Chesney or Eric Church?
2: Eric Church.
1: She got one right.
0: All right.
1: Yeah.
0: She's it.
1: Eric Church's dad's name is Ken.
0: Nice. All right.
1: That's how this game's going to go.
0: Ken Church.
1: I think there's a space in between. Jamie. I'm starting to feel the pressure now. This artist was a member of his high school golf team. Kenny Chesney or Eric Church?
2: Kenny Chesney.
1: You got to get the next one right, otherwise you lose the tickets.
0: It's so hard to...
1: It's Eric Church.
0: I wanted to just hang up there because it's always been one...
1: You know why Eric Church joined his high school golf team?
2: I do not.
1: Because they left for golf meets at 10 in the morning and he got to get out of school.
2: That's a good idea.
0: Uh-huh.
1: I know way too much. And finally...
0: This is it.
1: To win the tickets, Jamie, you got to get this one right.
0: Jamie, hold on a second. Mm-hmm. To everyone else calling, if she gets this wrong... She's gone,
1: and the tickets go to the next person in line.
0: Okay.
1: Jamie, his birthday is May 3rd, making him a Taurus. Is that Eric Church or Kenny Chesney?
2: Kenny Chesney.
1: No, that would be... Jamie, if you're still listening on your radio, on your phone, it was Eric Church, so it's... We got to hang up on you.
0: Bye-bye. It feels bad. I like... Jamie, no offense.
1: Bye-bye.
0: It feels good after 2 out of 3. It feels better to hang
1: you
0: up
1: You feel
0: than
1: more
0: just,
1: justified.
0: I feel more... Like, they're more invested?
1: Sure.
0: I feel like it hurts more. I love
1: so
0: it.
1: So sadistic when it comes to this.
0: Who's this?
3: This is Corey.
0: Corey. Say thanks, Jamie.
3: Thanks, Jamie.
0: Yeah.
1: Corey's going
0: Corey
1: to
0: and
1: see.
0: Jamie are going to see. Corey's going.
1: That's how it works. They have to take the loser.
0: They have to go together. I hope you guys have money to buy other tickets because it's going to be awkward otherwise. Leave your spouses in the car together.
1: Corey wins tickets to Kenny Chesney.
0: We'll play again tomorrow.
1: Oh, should we?
0: Two out of three and done.
1: I'm spent. Big Country Weather.
4: Picketing clouds in our forecast today and a couple of showers or a sprinkle this afternoon. High temperature at 71, southeasterly wind at 10 to 15. For tonight, partly to mostly cloudy skies, low 57. Tomorrow, 75 with a blend of sun and clouds, but a good chance of shower and thunderstorm activity tomorrow night, lasting into Friday. From the Storm Center at Kiveland TV, I'm meteorologist Brian Karstens.
5: From the Kello.com News Center, I'm Tom Rooney. Sioux Falls crime numbers are coming down, and city and law enforcement officials say they need the tools to keep it that way. They're taking action to maintain the use of the Flock traffic camera system. Mayor Christine Erickson will propose an executive order to govern their use, saying anyone abusing the system will face consequences. The man accused of killing Moody County Chief Deputy Ken Prorock in 2024 will be back in court for a motions hearing tomorrow. Joseph Hook faces first-degree murder and aggravated assault charges for allegedly hitting Prorock with his car during a police chase as Prorock placed tire spikes on the highway. And efforts to combat veteran homelessness in South Dakota are getting a $2.9 million boost. The Department of Veterans Affairs has awarded grants to prevent evictions and help veterans find housing for themselves and their families. From the Kello.com News Center, I'm Tom Rooney.
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0: 747, it's the Chris and Doug Show.
1: We've given away Kenny Chesney concert tickets this morning.
0: Yes.
1: 10 a.m., Ryan Kelly has a different concert announcement to make.
2: Is it Eric Church?
1: Because no. Eric Church is coming to Minneapolis.
2: No, don't.
0: Doc, hold on a second. Did you not know that? It's Kenny Chesney.
1: Why is it your goal to confuse
0: Eric Church?
1: You take
0: Eric
1: delight.
0: Church is coming too.
1: Yeah, to
0: May 22nd. Yeah.
1: No.
0: Yeah.
1: We have a different show.
0: You didn't know that?
1: Oh, dear God. You know, I don't think it's fair you have a button for my microphone, but I don't get one for yours. And let's be honest, who needs it more?
0: But no, it's at the U.S. Bank Stadium. All kidding aside, it's at U.S. Bank Stadium Saturday.
1: That's the announcement from yesterday.
0: Yes, yep.
1: There's a different concert we'll announce and ticket giveaways to announce. This show will be in Sioux Falls. That's all
0: this
1: I can tell.
0: This show is in Sioux Falls.
1: Oh, God. Remind me to call your doctor and have your medication schedule checked.
0: Here's the thing.
1: Oh, God. I'm so scared as to what's going to come out of your mouth right now.
0: No, no.
1: Here's the thing.
0: No. This is genuine. I am just cracking myself up over here. And no, don't let me be very clear. I don't think it's funny. It's just making me laugh. I don't think this is like, hey, that was a good show.
1: you're here to entertain yourself.
0: And it's working.
1: And
0: right
1: you're
0: now.
1: Really entertained. It's not entertaining for everyone.
0: No.
1: The Chris and Doc Show.
0: So what's the deal now?
1: Shut up.
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1: With clear skies, our temps at 46 this morning in Sioux Falls, 70 for a high later on today, and a chance of some rain and thunderstorms.
0: I was watching a thing yesterday about AI and how it's going to kill us all.
1: Yeah, I've been hearing some rumors.
0: And I did a little investigating.
1: Mm-hmm.
0: I did a deep dive on it.
1: Okay.
0: And
1: what'd you learn?
0: Yeah. Yep, it's going to. Yeah, no, everybody pretty much agrees.
1: Oh, okay.
0: Yeah, everybody's like, yeah, probably.
1: So how do we, what do we do? How do we stop that?
0: Well, depends, you know, one way to do it would be to lean in, get more, make it smarter and better, and have it prevent itself from doing it.
1: Mm.
0: But that won't work. That's not going to work.
1: That's not a thing.
0: It's too late, and we're all doomed.
1: Okay.
0: That's basically what I found out.
1: Huh.
0: And, yeah.
1: I don't want you to take this wrong.
0: Hmm?
1: I don't feel like I should take your word for it.
0: Fair enough. Yep.
1: So I'm going to do a little research of my own. Mm-hmm. I've asked AI to look into. By the way, doesn't that seem wrong?
0: Except it's saying yes.
1: But where does AI learn all its stuff? From the internet. We don't let our kids do that. Why are we letting AI do that?
0: You ask a person if they did something bad or good, they're going to say no.
1: Right.
0: AI's like, yeah. You know it's bad when even AI's like, yeah, probably.
1: Yeah, it's probably how it's going to end up.
0: I mean, not me, but it might be me.
1: Right.
0: It's probably me.
1: I don't expect it, but
0: right.
1: Won't surprise me.
0: Yeah. These guys are jerks, and you know what? Me too. I'm going to get you.
1: Where are we all talking about this? Social media, and we're mm-hmm. posting videos. Where does AI learn? Social media and videos.
0: Mm-hmm.
1: You've heard self-fulfilling prophecy.
0: Oh, we're doomed.
1: But it's our fault.
0: Yeah. Oh, yeah.
1: Real
0: yeah.
1: smart there, scientists. Yeah. Real smart. Good job. Good job, you.
0: I like the ones that the heads of the companies going, yeah, someone should really stop doing this.
1: Yeah.
0: Then stop.
1: Oh, no, I can't. They're paying me too much.
0: Yeah, that's not. Big Country weather.
2: Increasing clouds today and a couple of widely scattered showers or sprinkles possible this afternoon. High temperature 71 with a southeast wind at 10 to 15. Partly to mostly cloudy tonight, low 57. Tomorrow's high temperature back up to 75 and a good chance of rain developing tomorrow night into Friday. That's your weather update from the Storm Center at Kettleland TV. I'm meteorologist Brian Karstens.
3: From the Kettle.com News Center, I'm Tom Rooney. Sioux Falls sales tax revenues are on a roll, up by 7.8% so far this year. The monthly numbers for August were down a bit from July, but still up from August of 2025 by 6.9%. The strong performance follows several years of lagging sales tax revenues. South Dakota farmers are hopeful a new farm bill can be passed by Congress in the next few weeks. If it is, it would be the first one to win approval since 2018. The so-called Big Beautiful Bill passed last year covers many needed provisions for farmers, but still lacks policy to promote farming and ranching. And efforts to combat veteran homelessness in South Dakota are getting a $2.9 million boost. The Department of Veterans Affairs has awarded grants to prevent evictions and help veterans find housing for themselves and their families. Sioux Falls VA says the grants will help them to reach more veterans. From the Kello.com News Center, I'm Tom Rooney.
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1: It is clear for now. 51 in downtown Sioux Falls.
0: Summer ain't over yet. We're going to talk about it next. Got one last chance, Doc. One last chance.
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1: We're at 51 now in Sioux Falls. Going to warm up a little bit to a high around 70. Chance of some rain and thunderstorms later on today.
0: The end of summer is not here yet.
1: Nope, because we decree it.
0: We say so. Coming up October 12th through the 15th, we're going up north going fishing.
1: Beautiful fall fishing in northern Minnesota at Ballard's Resort, Lake of the Woods, right outside of Baudette.
0: It's going to be cold in the mornings.
1: Yeah, we don't know.
0: Yeah.
1: Global warming, man. It's gonna, there could be steam coming off the lake. What do we know?
0: It's going to be awesome.
1: You don't know till you get there.
0: If you sign up.
1: Please
0: do. You can go fishing. We're going to go up there on Monday. And then there's a welcome reception.
1: Yep, Monday afternoon, Monday night.
0: And then Tuesday and Wednesday,
1: yep,
0: we're going out fishing. We got a guide. They've got all the stuff.
1: They got everything.
0: Everybody's boats, they're all...
1: All your rods, your reels, yeah, your tackle, your bait, it's all taken care of.
0: Got on the 27-footers there. We're going to get on the 27-footers.
1: Yeah, it's only six passengers per boat, mm-hmm, so you might not have to go with us.
0: Right.
1: If that helps.
0: Right.
1: Make your decision easier.
0: Meals included.
1: Yes. Lodging included.
0: I got, when she said Danielle from, we had Danielle from Ballard's on, she talked about the breakfast buffet.
1: Yeah.
0: I like breakfast.
1: That's the worth the price of admission.
0: That's
1: right
0: the best
1: there.
0: Part.
1: I know.
0: And then we're going fishing and they'll take care of it. They'll process
1: they
0: your
1: fish.
0: They
1: clean your fish. Don't say process. That sounds like you're getting processed food. That just means that they'll take care of you.
0: You don't have to touch them. You don't have to do anything with them once you catch them.
1: Once you get your picture taken with them.
0: Oh, yeah.
1: You got to have your picture taken with them.
0: October 12th through the 15th. It's at our website. You can click right through to the link there. Go to Ballard's Resort's website.
1: Get signed up. You're getting a deal.
0: For sure. And you can text the word fish to 605-274-9250.
1: That just gets you the info so you know what's going on with this trip and when and where we're going. And if you want to sign up, please do. You can also sign up to win.
0: Let's go.
1: A trip.
0: Go to KTWB.com. Lake of the Woods.
1: Yeah. Sorry.
0: Lake of the Woods. Lake of the Woods. Where are we going?
1: North.
0: Lake of the Woods. Text the word fish to 605-274-9250.
1: High quality production.
0: Oh, yeah.
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1: Not a bad start to the day. That might change later. We're at 51 now under mostly clear skies.
0: What do you mean? What?
1: Some clouds and a chance of some rain later.
0: Is it the AI thing?
1: No, just weather.
0: Oh, okay.
1: We'll get to the forecast. You got to take a breath, pal.
0: Now.
1: It's going to be at least a year.
0: I just need it all.
1: Here's Ryan Kelly in today's entertainment update.
2: I think what we're going to be looking for is hiding in plain sight. Saccharide, Aries, from the vineyard, north or south. What did you just say? I didn't say anything.
3: That right there, Taylor Swift intentionally sprinkling in Easter eggs in her Law & Order sketch has Swifties thinking that there could very well be a Taylor's version of her debut album. Amanda Seyfried and husband Thomas announced they're splitting after 9 years of marriage. In Touch says that Sydney Sweeney and Scooter Braun are engaged. Nick Reiner won't face the death penalty for the murder of his parents, Rob and Michelle. In music news, Florida Georgia Line announced their reunion tour for next year. 12 shows. It's the Anything Goes Again, the festival tour. And Morgan Wallen shared a pic on socials that looks a lot like artwork from Grand Theft Auto 6. Fans think his music could be in the game. Taylor Frankie Paul returning to season 6 of The Secret Lives of Mormon Wives. Finally, this evening, night 2 of the premiere of Women on Dancing with the Stars, who will dance to a number 1 song from the year they were born. That's your entertainment update. I'm Ryan Kelly.
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5: Big Country Weather. Thickening clouds in our forecast today and a couple of showers or a sprinkle this afternoon. High temperature at 71, southeasterly wind at 10 to 15. For tonight, partly to mostly cloudy skies, low 57. Tomorrow, 75 with a blend of sun and clouds, but a good chance of shower and thunderstorm activity tomorrow night, lasting into Friday. From the Storm Center at Kibbeland TV, I'm meteorologist Brian Karstens.
6: From the Kello.com News Center, I'm Tom Rooney. The man accused of killing Moody County Chief Deputy Sheriff Ken Prorok in 2024 will be back in court for a motions hearing tomorrow. Joseph Hook faces first-degree murder and aggravated assault charges for allegedly hitting Prorok with his car during a police chase as Prorok placed tire spikes on the highway. Sioux Falls crime numbers are coming down, and city and law enforcement officials say they need the tools to keep that happening. They're taking action to maintain the use of the Flock traffic camera system. Mayor Christine Erickson will propose an executive order to govern their use, saying anyone abusing the system will face consequences. And they're getting ready to run the Sioux Falls Marathon this Sunday, but are you prepared for the detours it will create? Over 2,000 runners are expected to take to the streets with road closings through the morning and early afternoon hours. You can find more info on the Sioux Falls Marathon website. From the Kello.com News Center, I'm Tom Rooney.
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1: If you've been listening this morning, my apologies. Clear 51 now. High today up around 70.
0: Doc's dum-dum of the day is coming up next, but first, a New Hampshire library doc just received a magazine that was 132 years overdue.
1: I'm sorry, what?
0: The Concord Public Library says a man who wished to remain nameless, they called John, recently returned a September 1894 issue of the Century Illustrated Monthly.
1: Okay.
0: The man told the library the magazine had been in his home for years. He had no clue how he ended up with it.
1: Sure.
0: It just had always been there.
1: Well, it's not like he was around when it showed up.
0: Here's my favorite part, because this is what I would do.
1: Okay.
0: After hearing that the library...
1: The what? Was
0: the library. Did I say library?
1: You'd said library.
0: Library. Library. Library. After hearing that they were putting a freeze on overdue fees, he decided to bring it back.
1: Smart man.
0: That's what I would do.
1: I would do too.
0: I would
1: just
0: find
1: because.
0: The book. I would find the book in my house when I was 20.
1: Uh-huh.
0: And I'd go, oh my gosh, I should bring this back. But what, will I get in trouble if I bring it back?
1: Right.
0: No, they. I mean,
1: he found it, though.
0: I didn't. Yeah, I didn't take it out.
1: But
0: obviously,
1: you never know.
0: It was 1894. I didn't take this book out.
1: Wait, today there's no late charges.
0: But I'm not gonna. I'll do it, and then I'd wait until they go, hey, we're getting rid of late fees. You know what? I have this book. The fee would have been over $12,000.
1: No kidding. You know who was more surprised? The guy on the wait list. They finally called him. He couldn't believe it.
0: What's this email from Libby?
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1: Thank you, Chris. Today's Dumb Dumb comes from a Carnival cruise ship.
0: Oh.
1: Port unknown.
0: Okay.
1: Destination unknown.
0: Mm-hmm.
1: Dumb Dumb known. She outed herself on TikTok. Oh, thank goodness for TikTok.
0: Mm-hmm.
1: And Juicy Love Boo. That's what she calls herself.
0: All right.
1: Juicy Love Boo. All one word. That's not the dumb part. Juicy Love Boo recently shared video from inside her cabin on a Carnival cruise ship. She was inside her cabin because the Carnival crew had sent her to her room.
0: Mm-hmm.
1: They actually did a bit more than that. They locked her in her room.
0: Wow.
1: Why? Are you familiar with the Carnival drink package?
0: Yes, actually.
1: You pay one price per day and drink as much as you want. That might work for some passengers. Not Juicy Love Boo.
0: Uh-oh.
1: 15 shots of tequila later, it was time for Juicy Love Boo to go night-night. Uh-huh. She didn't want to, but Carnival staff cut her off, then escorted her to her cabin, then locked her inside.
0: Nice.
1: They just wanted to make sure she and everyone else on board would be okay.
0: Mm-hmm.
1: To that end, they provided one more service, one more cautionary step.
0: Yeah.
1: They went so far as to remove the handle from the access door to the balcony of her cabin.
0: Oh, jeez.
1: They were scared she might have an issue with gravity.
0: Sure.
1: And the last place they wanted her was near the railing on the side of a giant cruise ship out in the middle of the ocean.
0: Yikes.
1: And that's the cautionary tale video she posted on TikTok from inside her Carnival cruise jail cell.
0: Mm-hmm.
1: In that video, she also recommends getting the drink package, but advised not to overdo it like she did. Now, I do want to say, I appreciate the rare dum-dum who acknowledges their dumb, owns their dumb, and then shares their dumb with us.
0: Mm-hmm.
1: But just a suggestion, Juicy Love Boo. Part of the fun of taking a Carnival cruise is being able to remember you took a Carnival cruise. But I'm glad you got video. That'll help fill in the blanks. You are Doc's Dum-Dum of the Day.
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Chevy Silverado. 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

0: Big Country, 92.5 KTWB, Bailey Zimmerman, that's Chevy Silverado. Congratulations, Corey Heist from Sioux Falls, our very first winner of Win 'Em Before You Can Buy 'Em tickets to Kenny Chesney. We just announced this show this week, and already we're giving away Win 'Em Before You Can Buy 'Em tickets. 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I've got Luke Combs on the way, Jake Owen, and Maddie and Tay.
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I've got a Big Country concert announcement. It's coming up right after 10 a.m. I hope you can join me. Kid Myself, it's John Morgan.

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0: 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That's Hardy, Eric Church, and Morgan Wallen. Is Morgan Wallen, by the way, going to have his music featured in Grand Theft Auto 6? 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
7: 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The good news is South Dakotans stopped this before. 2018 and 2022, we said hell no. And we'll say it again this year. Because our Constitution isn't for sale to some Californian. Keep South Dakota, South Dakota. 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
10: Increase in clouds today and a couple of widely scattered showers or sprinkles possible this afternoon. High temperature 71 with a southeast wind at 10 to 15. Partly to mostly cloudy tonight, low 57. Tomorrow's high temperature back up to 75 and a good chance of rain developing tomorrow night into Friday. That's your weather update from the Storm Center at Kebbeland TV. I'm meteorologist Brian Karstens.

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Stay right there. Big Country concert announcement coming up in 5. Coetzel, Ella Langley. The song is Jaded.

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1: 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Are you ready? It's our Big Country concert announcement. Yeah.

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1: 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Tickets will go on sale a week from Friday, but you can win them before you can buy them this week with Tom Mitchell in the afternoon. So excited for that. Dylan Scott, Thursday, January 28th, Sanford Pentagon. Here's My Girl on KTWB.
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0: and Elena. Here's All My Exes featuring Chase Matthews. 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

0: Country 92.5 KTWB. That is Lauren, Elena, and Chase Matthew, all my exes. It's hard to keep all of these concerts straight. Nice problem to have, I know. Monday, we just revealed Kenny Chesney's original Vibe Room tour is coming to the Twin Cities US Bank Stadium May 22nd. Tickets are going to go on sale a week from Friday. However, Chris and Doc are giving them away this week. Congratulations, Corey Heiss, for scoring the first pair. And I just announced Dylan Scott Thursday. It's January 28th at the Sanford Pentagon. And you can win it before you can buy him tickets in the afternoon with Tom Mitchell. Luke Combs is coming up and Thomas Rhett next.
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Country 92.5 KTWB. Big month for this guy. He announced his tour. He's got a new album coming out Friday, September 25th. And he'll be on the Today Show performing tomorrow on the Plaza. Kenny Chesney.

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1: 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That's Easy to Love from Dustin Lynch. Chris and Doc are headed to Ballard's Resort, Lake of the Woods. 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
3: Thickening clouds in our forecast today and a couple of showers or a sprinkle this afternoon. High temperature at 71, southeasterly wind at 10 to 15. For tonight, partly to mostly cloudy skies, low 57. Tomorrow, 75 with a blend of sun and clouds, but a good chance of shower and thunderstorm activity tomorrow night, lasting into Friday. From the Storm Center at Kibbeland TV, I'm meteorologist Brian Karstens.

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Say So, Dan and Shay continue another long set of commercial-free number one country.

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0: 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That is Lainey Wilson, Phone Keys Wallet. I think it's funny because my husband is the least open to learning new things in technology, but he is like a whiz when it comes to ChatGPT, way more so than I am. ChatGPT is great, but you should not reveal some personal information like social security numbers, your phone number. Don't give intimate details about your mental health to ChatGPT. Financial information off limits, medical, personal stuff regarding your health, no. And confidential work info, that's something also not to share with ChatGPT. My name is Ryan Kelly. I want to say thank you for listening. Luke Combs is coming up and Scotty McCreary.
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Big Country 92.5 KTWB, night two of the premiere of Dancing with the Stars. Women will take the floor dancing to a number one song from the year they were born. Be by you. 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
1: 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But then it crashed. 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
12: Big Country weather.
13: Below average temperatures are in store for this afternoon as highs get to near 71 and southeast winds stay around 10 to 15 miles per hour. Skies will be partly cloudy with a slight chance for showers. The clouds are going to stick around for tonight as well, and fog will be possible by tomorrow morning. From McKelloland Live Doppler HD Storm Center, I'm meteorologist Jalen Borson.

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0: Country 92.5 KTWB, Lovin' Life Again. It's Ella Langley. I got to tell you about our latest Big Country concert announcement. It's Dylan Scott Thursday, January 28th at the Sanford Pentagon. Tickets are going to go on sale a week from Friday, but this week you can win them before you can buy them tickets with Tom Mitchell in the afternoon. My name is Ryan. We've got some rain in our forecast tomorrow and again on Friday. We need it, that's for sure. Luke Combs is coming up and Gary Allen.
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Happy Wednesday.

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6: Partly cloudy skies are going to keep hanging around for this afternoon, and there will also be a slight chance for showers. Highs are expected to be near 71 degrees with southeast winds at 10 to 15 miles per hour. Heading into tonight, our skies will be cloudy and fog is possible. From the KelloLand Live Doppler HD Storm Center, I'm meteorologist Jalen Borsett.

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Country, 92.5 KTWB. 2 days until we get the new album from Riley Green. That's Just Me. You'll find this on there. Think Is He Drunk on KT.

0: Big Country 92.5 KTWB. Chris and Doc are headed to Ballard's Resort, Lake of the Woods, to do some walleye fishing. And they'd love for you to come along. October 12th through the 15th, brought to you by Vernighty Marine. 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

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We've got your Wyndham Before You Can Buy tickets to Kenny Chesney. I'll tell you all about it coming up here in about 10 minutes. Hang on.

0: 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Kenny Chesney tickets, win them before you can buy them tomorrow morning on the Chris and Doc Show. 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
1: He's a ranch hand in a pinch, man. 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
3: Big Country weather!
6: Below average temperatures are in store for this afternoon as highs get to near 71 and southeast winds stay around 10 to 15 miles per hour. Skies will be partly cloudy with a slight chance for showers. The clouds are going to stick around for tonight as well, and fog will be possible by tomorrow morning. From the Killaland Live Doppler HD Storm Center, I'm meteorologist Jalen Borson.

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1: 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Good Wednesday afternoon to you. My name is Dave Michaels. Tom Mitchell is out today, keeping you company with Bailey Zimmerman, Chevy Silverado. 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

0: Big Country 92.5, KTWB, Bailey Zimmerman, Chevy Silverado. He was here in, what, April? Niece of mine went to go see Bailey. Big Bailey Zimmerman fan, still talking about that concert. Hey, while we're talking about concerts, how about tuning in to Julia Kay tonight after 6? She has the hookup for your Jody Messina tickets. Of course, Jody coming to the Washington Pavilion a week from this Sunday. She'll be in Sioux Falls Sunday night, September 27th, and you can be there. Julia Kay has your tickets after 6 tonight from Big Country 92.5 KTWB.
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OMG Fun Fact of the Day next hour. Keep it here. 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

0: Big Country 92.5, KTWB, new stuff there from Luke Combs, Rethink Some Things. His other song that we like to play around here as of late, Be By You, has earned him his 23rd consecutive number one track. Think about that. He hasn't been around that long in the grand scheme of things, but 23 number ones already. That's pretty impressive there, Mr. Luke Combs. Hey, Big Country forecast from the Kelloland Live Doppler Storm Center. We'll do that with Cole Wetzel, Ella Langley, Jaded, before 3 on Big Country.
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11: Big Country weather.
12: Partly cloudy skies are going to keep hanging around for this afternoon, and there will also be a slight chance for showers. Highs are expected to be near 71 degrees with southeast winds at 10 to 15 miles per hour. Heading into tonight, our skies will be cloudy and fog is possible. From the Kelloland Live Doppler HD Storm Center, I'm meteorologist Jalen Borsen.

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Big Country 92.5 KTWB. There's a rumor going around that Ryan Kelly will have yet again another Big Country concert announcement for you tomorrow morning at 10 a.m. Listen up for that. 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

0: 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OMG fun fact of the day about a half hour from now. Stick with me. Luke Combs, Morgan Wallen, Boots Off, John Party. It's a long set of commercial-free number one country. 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
1: Big Country 92.5, KTWB, John Party this afternoon, Dave Michaels in for Tom Mitchell. Time for your OMG fun fact of the day. It's from Williker, Sioux Falls Liquor Superstore. Find them on 69th and Louise. What do you think of when I say Florida? You think of beaches and shorelines, right? Well, South Dakota, that's where we're at. Last time I checked anyway. We're located smack dab in the center of the U.S., right? But did you know we still have more miles of shoreline than our friends to the south in Florida? That's true. This is thanks in large part to Lake Oahe and that 231-mile-long reservoir along the Mighty Mo, but also to many small lakes and tributaries of the Missouri. All that shoreline means what? Well, it means more swimming, more fishing, more stand-up paddleboarding, more kayaking, more fun. See where I'm going with this? Florida? South Dakota, that's where it's at. That's your OMG fun fact of the day. Old Dominion gets us started with another long set of commercial-free number one country. 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
15: Below average temperatures are in store for this afternoon as highs get to near 71 and southeast winds stay around 10 to 15 miles per hour. skies will be partly cloudy with a slight chance for showers. The clouds are going to stick around for tonight as well, and fog will be possible by tomorrow morning. From the Kelloland Live Doppler HD Storm Center, I'm meteorologist Jalen Borson.

Big Country 92.5, KTWB with Julia K after 6 tonight. Tickets for Jody Messina in concert at the Pavilion a week from Sunday. Jody Messina tickets went up tonight with Julia after 6.

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0: Big Country 92.5, KTWB, phone, keys, wallet. It's Lainey Wilson, who's been opening up a lot more lately on social media, online. If you've seen what I'm talking about, you know what I'm talking about. The power of gratitude, she's speaking on that. And a quote that all of us could learn a lot from: what you focus on is what grows. Good stuff there from Mrs. Lainey Wilson. John Morgan coming up in the next long set of commercial-free number one country. Jordan Davis. We'll start it up with Luke Combs.
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0: Big Country 92.5, KTWB, Hardy, Eric Church, Morgan Wallen. Can't forget about Tim McGraw. Song's called MacArthur. Fun fact about that song right there. One of the people that was behind writing it, other than Hardy, of course, guy by the name of Jameson Rogers. Remember him? Had a few songs that we like to play occasionally here on Big Country. He had that duet with Luke Combs, Cold Beer, Calling My Name. Also a song by himself called Some Girls. We play those every once in a while here on KTWB. How about another long set of commercial-free number one country? Let's play that for your drive home. Hudson Westbrook, Painted You Pretty. Morgan Wallen, Chase Matthew, Ella Langley coming up too.
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8: Cloudy and maybe foggy tonight, the low 60. Then tomorrow, mostly cloudy, 77 the high. We could see some showers by tomorrow evening. An easterly breeze, 5 to 15 miles an hour. A better chance of heavier rain Thursday night and Friday, over an inch possible. Otherwise, Friday, a breezy high of 78. From the Storm Center, I'm meteorologist Jay Trobeck.

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1: 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It's Dave Michaels with you for the ride home. Loving life again. Here's Ella Langley now.

0: Big Country 92.5, KTWB, Ella Langley there. It's Love and Life Again. 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

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Easy to Love, Dustin Lynch. On the ride home on a Wednesday. Turn up the Kenny Chesney now. He's on KTWB.

0: 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October 30th is when Clean Slate comes out. That's where you can find that song, Easy to Love. Dustin Lynch on Big Country KTWB. Julia Kay after 6 tonight. Your tickets for Jody Messina. 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
9: Big Country weather.
10: Cloudy skies tonight. It's patchy fog or drizzle possible. Our overnight low 60. Then tomorrow, mostly cloudy skies. Could see some showers during the evening. Our high 77 with an east breeze. Showers or thunderstorms Thursday night and Friday. Heavy rain possible. Over an inch possible. Otherwise, Friday's high a breezy 82. From the Storm Center, I'm Jay Trobeck.

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Julia K, it's Wednesday night already. I've got a new Jody Messina keyword for you coming up here in just a little bit. You get in the drawing to go see her Sunday, September 27th at the Washington Pavilion. Your brand new keyword.

0: 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Think is it drunk? Riley Green, Julia K. New keyword. Are you ready for the new keyword? Jody Messina. You want to win tickets? I can get you in the drawing. All you have to do is text me my new keyword. Tonight it is burn. B-U-R-N. The song Burn. She wants you to burn. It's a great song. One of my favorites from Jody Messina. 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

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Should be a great weekend to wander through the Heartland Country Corn Maze just outside of Harrisburg on Highway 11. They're open now through October 31st. 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

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Chris and Doc back tomorrow morning. The Brain Squeeze at 7 o'clock. And you know those win them before you can buy them tickets to go see that Kenny.

0: 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Julia K. I have got another long set of commercial free number one country coming up in just moments. 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Chris and Doc are the hosts for the event, so they might be a little sleepy on Friday morning. Or sugared up because of the Girl Scout cookies. 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There's a silent auction, a live auction. And celebrity chefs come up with cookie-inspired desserts. There's six of them. They're just inspired by the Girl Scout cookies. There's games, prizes, and more. 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It's tomorrow night. 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
10: Big Country Weather. Cloudy and maybe foggy tonight, the low 60. Then tomorrow, mostly cloudy, 77 the high. We could see some showers by tomorrow evening. An easterly breeze, 5 to 15 miles an hour. A better chance of heavier rain Thursday night and Friday. Over an inch possible. Otherwise, Friday, a breezy high of 78. From the Storm Center, I'm meteorologist Jay Trobeck.

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We're right in your pocket with your car keys and that 3-month-old breath mint. Yum. 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